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2: Apparently, we're living in the golden age of soda invention because Jet Puffed, the marshmallow people, are releasing not one, not two, but three marshmallow sodas. There is a regular marshmallow pop, a marshmallow root beer, and a marshmallow strawberry pop. And I genuinely can't decide whether this is genius or utter chaos. Part of me is thinking that a marshmallow root beer float, that could be incredible. But the other part of me is imagining someone carbonating a melted bag of marshmallows and calling it a beverage. The internet is also completely divided, so now I have to know where you land on this. Which one are you trying? For me, if I'm brave enough to try one, it's probably going to be the marshmallow strawberry just because I'm not a huge root beer fan. But it feels like this sounds like it was invented by a kid who left unsupervised in a candy store.
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3: I remember the day when my grandmother was passing, but I had to go to work anyway. 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And when I turned on the car, the song that came on was I'll Praise You in the Storm. And I just let nature cry for me, you know, and I went on about my day. And that, I really felt like just that song reminded me to continue praising and helped me be able to see God's hand in all of it.
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5: I got to work this morning. I sat down, hit the power button on my laptop, and nothing happened. No lights, no screen, no signs of life. And for a moment, I kind of felt that little wave of panic start to creep in. Because I had plans for the morning, things I needed to do, a schedule in my head just for how the day was supposed to go. Thankfully, the computer eventually decided to cooperate, but it got me thinking about how quickly I can get rattled when something unexpected throws off my plans. Maybe you've had one of those moments lately, not with a computer, but with life. Something didn't go the way you expected, or a door didn't open, a prayer didn't get answered on your timeline. One of the things I'm learning is that my peace can't be tied to everything working perfectly. Because if it is, I'll lose it every time life throws me a curveball. Our trust was never supposed to be in our plans, our technology, or our ability to control the day. It's supposed to be in Him.
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2: 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I don't know if that's what heaven will be like or not. You know what I mean? 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
2: prayer is good for you, and I'm not just saying that. I actually came across a study recently done by the University of Maryland where they found that when people had someone pray with them for 5 minutes in person, it had lasting benefits, and the benefits included relief from pain that lasted for a good amount of time, and relief from anxiety, which they said sometimes lasted as far as like 6 weeks from one prayer session with somebody. And they said, you know, the people that they did this study with, they had other things that they tried, like, you know, what if you just listen to some peaceful music? Yeah. That didn't help. You know, they found that with prayer, prayer was the thing that worked. And I thought, we needed a study to say this. We've known this for years, haven't we? Prayer works, because guess what? It's not just saying words into the atmosphere. We're talking to a God who answers prayer.
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1: Apparently, we're living in the golden age of soda invention because Jet Puffed, the marshmallow people, are releasing not one, not two, but three marshmallow sodas. There is a regular marshmallow pop, a marshmallow root beer, and a marshmallow strawberry pop. And I genuinely can't decide whether this is genius or utter chaos. Part of me is thinking that a marshmallow root beer float, that could be incredible. But the other part of me is imagining someone carbonating a melted bag of marshmallows and calling it a beverage. The internet is also completely divided, so now I have to know where you land on this. Which one are you trying? For me, if I'm brave enough to try one, it's probably going to be the marshmallow strawberry just because I'm not a huge root beer fan. But it feels like this sounds like it was invented by a kid who left unsupervised in a candy store.
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2: I got to work this morning. I sat down, hit the power button on my laptop, and nothing happened. No lights, no screen, no signs of life. And for a moment, I kind of felt that little wave of panic start to creep in because I had plans for the morning, things I needed to do, a schedule in my head just for how the day was supposed to go. Thankfully, the computer eventually decided to cooperate, but it got me thinking about how quickly I can get rattled when something unexpected throws off my plans. Maybe you've had one of those moments lately, not with a computer, but with life. Something didn't go the way you expected, or a door didn't open, a prayer didn't get answered on your timeline. One of the things I'm learning is that my peace can't be tied to everything working perfectly. Because if it is, I'll lose it every time life throws me a curveball. Our trust was never supposed to be in our plans, our technology, or our ability to control the day. It's supposed to be in Him.
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2: Isn't it wild how you can be in the most ordinary place and suddenly feel God meet you there? 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It reminds me of Psalm 145 that says the Lord is near to all who call on Him. Not near to the perfect, not near to the put together, near to those who call. You can whisper His name right where you are, and He meets you there.
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0: 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Is there a song we play that God uses to speak to you? 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
1: Imagine getting to heaven and meeting someone when you get there who would actually say, "The reason I'm here is because you were courageous enough to share about Jesus with me. So thank you so much." I love that thought. And I think what an amazing thing it would be to get there and experience that. I don't know if that's what heaven will be like or not. You know what I mean? Like, I don't know if you're going to have those kind of experiences. But what I do know is if you want to have those kind of experiences, well, today would be a great day to tell somebody about Jesus, because maybe the person you talk to today would be the person that would end up saying that to you.
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2: Apparently, we're living in the golden age of soda invention because Jet Puffed, the marshmallow people, are releasing not one, not two, but three marshmallow sodas. There is a regular marshmallow pop, a marshmallow root beer, and a marshmallow strawberry pop. And I genuinely can't decide whether this is genius or utter chaos. Part of me is thinking that a marshmallow root beer float, that could be incredible. But the other part of me is imagining someone carbonating a melted bag of marshmallows and calling it a beverage. The internet is also completely divided, so now I have to know where you land on this. Which one are you trying? For me, if I'm brave enough to try one, it's probably going to be the marshmallow strawberry just because I'm not a huge root beer fan. But it feels like this sounds like it was invented by a kid who left unsupervised in a candy store.
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2: 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And the benefits included relief from pain that lasted for a good amount of time and relief from anxiety, which they said sometimes lasted as far as like 6 weeks from one prayer session with somebody. And they said, you know, the people that they did this study with, they had other things that they tried, like, you know, what if you just listen to some peaceful music? Yeah. That didn't help. You know, they found that with prayer was the thing that worked. And I thought, we needed a study to say this. We've known this for years, haven't we? Prayer works, because guess what? It's not just saying words into the atmosphere. We're talking to a God who answers prayer.
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2: I got to work this morning. I sat down, hit the power button on my laptop, and nothing happened. No lights, no screen, no signs of life. And for a moment, I kind of felt that little wave of panic start to creep in, because I had plans for the morning, things I needed to do, a schedule in my head just for how the day was supposed to go. Thankfully, the computer eventually decided to cooperate, but it got me thinking about how quickly I can get rattled when something unexpected throws off my plans. Maybe you've had one of those moments lately, not with a computer, but with life. Something didn't go the way you expected, or a door didn't open, a prayer didn't get answered on your timeline. One of the things I'm learning is that my peace can't be tied to everything working perfectly. Because if it is, I'll lose it every time life throws me a curveball. Our trust was never supposed to be in our plans, our technology, or our ability to control the day. It's supposed to be in Him.
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3: I remember the day when my grandmother was passing, but I had to go to work anyway. 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And when I turned on the car, the song that came on was "I'll Praise You in the Storm." And I just let nature cry for me, you know, and I went on about my day. And that, I really felt like just that song reminded me to continue praising and helped me be able to see God's hand in all of it.
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1: Imagine getting to heaven and meeting someone when you get there who would actually say, the reason I'm here is because you were courageous enough to share about Jesus with me. 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I don't know if that's what heaven will be like or not. You know what I mean? 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
2: Apparently, we're living in the golden age of soda invention because Jet Puffed, the marshmallow people, are releasing not one, not two, but three marshmallow sodas. There is a regular marshmallow pop, a marshmallow root beer, and a marshmallow strawberry pop. And I genuinely can't decide whether this is genius or utter chaos. Part of me is thinking that a marshmallow root beer float, that could be incredible. But the other part of me is imagining someone carbonating a melted bag of marshmallows and calling it a beverage. The internet is also completely divided, so now I have to know where you land on this. Which one are you trying? For me, if I'm brave enough to try one, it's probably going to be the marshmallow strawberry just because I'm not a huge root beer fan. But it feels like this sounds like it was invented by a kid who left unsupervised in a candy store.
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2: 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And the benefits included relief from pain that lasted for a good amount of time and relief from anxiety, which they said sometimes lasted as far as like 6 weeks from one prayer session with somebody. And they said, you know, the people that they did this study with, they had other things that they tried, like, you know, what if you just listened to some peaceful music? Yeah. That didn't help. You know, they found that with prayer was the thing that worked. And I thought, we needed a study to say this. We've known this for years, haven't we? Prayer works because guess what? It's not just saying words into the atmosphere. We're talking to a God who answers prayer.
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0: This is your morning walk.
12: Good morning. Happy Friday. It's a great news to hear. The weekend is here. Hope you're having a wonderful morning so far. I'm Lindsay. Thanks for being here. Stick around. I've got more music and more stories all headed your way.

you know, one of the greatest gifts someone can give you isn't advice or money or even the perfect words. Sometimes it's just simply knowing you're not facing something alone. Hey, I'm Lindsay. You're listening to Your Morning Walk. I was reading in Philippians and Paul tells the church this. Since I am persuaded of this, I know that I will remain and continue with all of you for your progress and joy in the faith. That was Philippians 1:25. Essentially, he's saying, I'm here and I'm here for you. In the original language, he wasn't just saying he'd be nearby. He was saying he'd stay close and be ready to help whenever they needed him. I think that's something our world is desperate for right now. Because whether someone's waiting on test results or they're walking through grief or caring for a sick loved one or carrying a burden nobody else can see, what they often need most is someone willing to come alongside them. Not someone with all the answers, just someone who says, I am here. And as followers of Jesus, that's one of the ways that I reflect God's heart. We can become reminders that he hasn't forgotten them, that he's near, that he cares. And today that could look like sending a text you've been meaning to send, or maybe it's making a phone call, praying with a friend, dropping off a meal, or just checking on that neighbor who lives alone. Small acts of proximity can speak volumes.

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It's Your Morning Walk, brought to you by Beacon Light Counseling. Walk.

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3: 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Mm-hmm. And man, as a kid, if I would have known that, I mean, you try to fit in all the boxes and you try to be the perfect whatever and student and athlete and son or daughter or whatever. You're just all this stress and anxiety as a kid to be something you're not, mm-hmm. in pursuit of others' love, when the one person who loves you the most knows the mess and in spite of loves you even more.
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I'm Lindsay. This is your morning walk. Coming up next, I've got Chris Tomlin with Amazing Grace, then Peter Burton after that. 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

0: if you can make one trade this summer, less of one thing, more of another, what would it be? For me, the answer is easy. Less mosquitoes, more lightning bugs. Hey, I'm Lindsay. You're listening to Your Morning Walk. I was sitting out on the porch with my two golden retrievers, Danny and Winnie, for a couple hours yesterday, you know, just enjoying the evening and apparently serving as an all-you-can-eat buffet for every mosquito in the county. I discovered several bites this morning, and man, are they itchy. Then later, my husband and Jordan and I took the dogs for a walk around dusk, and I noticed something that honestly made me a little sad. I think I saw like two lightning bugs. Just two. Maybe my childhood memories are exaggerating, but I remember looking out into the backyard and seeing dozens of them blinking all over the place. I mean, it felt like little floating lanterns everywhere you looked, and now it seems like they're harder and harder to find. And if I'm choosing between a bug that bites me and a bug that puts on a free light show, I know which one I'm voting for.
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0: my favorite questions to get to ask listeners is, what song got you through a difficult season? Because almost everybody has an answer. And it's amazing how quickly people have that answer. Hey, I'm Lindsay. You're listening to Your Morning Walk. Maybe that was a song that played during a hospital stay, or a song that reminded you that God was still faithful after a loss. A song that met you in a season when you felt completely alone. 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

0: Summer concert season is officially heating up, and if you've been waiting for a night of worship and some of your favorite songs, well, I've got great news for you. Toby Mac is bringing his Summer 26 tour. 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He's bringing Zach Williams, Seth Schlater, and Jamie McDonald for one incredible night. 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
11: Hey, good morning. I'm Lindsay. Welcome to Friday. It's Friday. The weekend is almost here, and I hope you're having a wonderful start to your morning. Thanks for being here. Coming up next, I've got more stories, more Jesus music, all headed your way.

is the first person you call when something goes wrong? And as I ask that question, there's probably someone that popped in your head immediately, whether that was a parent, a spouse, a friend, just someone you trust that will answer when you need help. Hey, I'm Lindsay. You're listening to Your Morning Walk. This weekend, I found myself in a situation where I needed help fast. Unfortunately, my husband, Jordan, was over an hour away at work. I was home alone. I was panicking. I was completely overwhelmed. So I did the first thing that came to mind. I called my parents. It was early in the morning, but they answered immediately. Not only that, they dropped everything they were doing to come help me. And the moment I heard their voices, I felt some of that panic start to lift. And it got me thinking about Psalm 18, verse 6, where David says, "In my distress, I called to the Lord. I cried to my God for help." And I love that David didn't try to handle everything on his own. He didn't wait until he had exhausted every option. In his distress, he called out to God. And he wrote these words after God delivered him from his enemies. And here he expressed confidence in the one who heard and responded to his cries for help. His use of "my God" emphasizes a personal relationship built on that trust. And crying out for help isn't a sign of weakness. It acknowledges God as our rescuer in the midst of whatever situation we're facing. If you're feeling lost, distressed, maybe overwhelmed by the speed of life, just unsure about how to even survive your stressful situation, sometimes it's time to pull over and call on God for help. You don't have to stay stuck in your problems, lose any more sleep, or struggle alone to figure out where you are or how to get where you want to go. Because when we call to Him, God guides and directs us as we navigate this life, and He's able to help us no matter what we're experiencing. Trust that He is ready to answer and to come to your rescue.

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A little scripture, a little joy, and the music you love. Brought to you by Beacon Light Counseling in Taze Valley.

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Lindsay. You're listening to Your Morning Walk. That was Casting Crowns with Praise You in This Storm. Coming up next for you, I've got Jordan St. Cyr with Fires, then CeCe Winans after that. Don't go anywhere.

0: anybody else feel the pressure when summer rolls around? Like, suddenly we're supposed to create the perfect summer, the perfect vacation, the perfect family memories, the perfect balance of fun and productivity. And if we're not careful, we can start focusing on everything we don't have. Not enough money, not enough time, not enough opportunities. But I was thinking about the story where Jesus fed the 5,000. He didn't start with abundance. He started with 5 loaves and 2 fish. Not much in the eyes of the crowd, but more than enough in the hands of Jesus. Hey, I'm Lindsay. You're listening to Your Morning Walk. Maybe that's a great reminder for me this morning, this summer. We don't have to provide a picture-perfect season. We don't have to compare our summer to someone else's highlight reel. What if instead of worrying about what we don't have, we trusted God with what we do have? A free evening with family, a great backyard, a picnic at the park, a conversation around the dinner table. Because God has always been in the business of multiplying ordinary things. And this summer, maybe the goal isn't doing more. Maybe it's trusting God to do more with what He's already given us.
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0: You know what I've learned from having golden retrievers? They don't just need attention once in a while. 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And one of my favorite things about this ministry is that nobody knows when their moment is coming. 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And that's all made possible because faithful listeners keep saying yes, month after month. And what a gift that is.
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0: Summer concert season is officially heating up, and if you've been waiting for a night of worship and some of your favorite songs, well, I've got great news for you. Toby Mac is bringing his Summer 26 tour. It's coming June 19th to the Marshall Health Network Arena in Huntington, West Virginia. He's bringing Zach Williams, Seth Schlater, and Jamie McDonald for one incredible night. 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
0: This is your morning walk.
10: Good morning. Happy Friday. It's a great news to hear. The weekend is here. Hope you're having a wonderful morning so far. I'm Lindsay. Thanks for being here. Stick around. I've got more music and more stories all headed your way.

you know, one of the greatest gifts someone can give you isn't advice or money or even the perfect words. Sometimes it's just simply knowing you're not facing something alone. Hey, I'm Lindsay. You're listening to Your Morning Walk. I was reading in Philippians and Paul tells the church this. Since I'm persuaded of this, I know that I will remain and continue with all of you for your progress and joy in the faith. That was Philippians 1:25. Essentially, he's saying, I'm here and I'm here for you. In the original language, he wasn't just saying he'd be nearby. He was saying he'd stay close and be ready to help whenever they needed him. I think that's something our world is desperate for right now. Because whether someone's waiting on test results or they're walking through grief or caring for a sick loved one or carrying a burden nobody else can see, what they often need most is someone willing to come alongside them. Not someone with all the answers, just someone who says, I am here. And as followers of Jesus, that's one of the ways that I reflect God's heart. We can become reminders that he hasn't forgotten them, that he's near, that he cares. And today that could look like sending a text you've been meaning to send, or maybe it's making a phone call, praying with a friend, dropping off a meal, or just checking on that neighbor who lives alone. Small acts of proximity can speak volumes.

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1: This is Pastor Ryan with Walk FM's Verse of the Week. Jesus said in Matthew 16:18, I will build my church and the gates of hell shall not prevail against it. That's a powerful promise. Notice Jesus didn't say we would build the church. He said he would. In a world that often feels uncertain, we can rest in knowing that God's plans cannot be stopped. The church has faced opposition for over 2,000 years, yet it still stands because Christ is its foundation. Whatever battle you're facing today, remember this. 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

0: That was Toby Mac with A Little Church right here on Walk FM. Coming up next, I've got Seth Slater with Won't Start Now. Great news is both of those artists are going to be in Huntington, West Virginia tonight for Toby Mac's Summer 26 tour. So make sure you grab your tickets if you haven't already, and we'll see you there tonight.
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0: If you can make one trade this summer, less of one thing, more of another, what would it be? For me, the answer is easy. Less mosquitoes, more lightning bugs. Hey, I'm Lindsay. You're listening to Your Morning Walk. I was sitting out on the porch with my two golden retrievers, Danny and Winnie, for a couple hours yesterday, you know, just enjoying the evening and apparently serving as an all-you-can-eat buffet for every mosquito in the county. I discovered several bites this morning, and man, are they itchy. Then later, my husband and Jordan and I took the dogs for a walk around dusk, and I noticed something that honestly made me a little sad. I think I saw like two lightning bugs. Just two. Maybe my childhood memories are exaggerating, but I remember looking out into the backyard and seeing dozens of them blinking all over the place. I mean, it felt like little floating lanterns everywhere you looked, and now it seems like they're harder and harder to find. And if I'm choosing between a bug that bites me and a bug that puts on a free light show, I know which one I'm voting for.
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0: my favorite questions to get to ask listeners is, what song got you through a difficult season? Because almost everybody has an answer. And it's amazing how quickly people have that answer. Hey, I'm Lindsay. 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Maybe that was a song that played during a hospital stay, or a song that reminded you that God was still faithful after a loss. 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

0: 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Toby Mac is bringing his Summer 26 tour. It's coming June 19th to the Marshall Health Network Arena in Huntington, West Virginia. He's bringing Zach Williams, Seth Schlater, and Jamie McDonald for one incredible night. 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
9: Hey, good morning. I'm Lindsay. Welcome to Friday. It's Friday. The weekend is almost here, and I hope you're having a wonderful start to your morning. Thanks for being here. Coming up next, I've got more stories, more Jesus music, all headed your way.

Who is the first person you call when something goes wrong? And as I ask that question, there's probably someone that popped in your head immediately, whether that was a parent, a spouse, a friend, just someone you trust that will answer when you need help. Hey, I'm Lindsay. You're listening to Your Morning Walk. This weekend, I found myself in a situation where I needed help fast. Unfortunately, my husband, Jordan, was over an hour away at work. I was home alone. I was panicking. I was completely overwhelmed. So I did the first thing that came to mind. I called my parents. It was early in the morning, but they answered immediately. Not only that, they dropped everything they were doing to come help me. And the moment I heard their voices, I felt some of that panic start to lift. And it got me thinking about Psalm 18, verse 6, where David says, "In my distress, I called to the Lord. I cried to my God for help." And I love that David didn't try to handle everything on his own. He didn't wait until he had exhausted every option. In his distress, he called out to God. And he wrote these words after God delivered him from his enemies. And here he expressed confidence in the one who heard and responded to his cries for help. His use of "my God" emphasizes a personal relationship built on that trust. And crying out for help isn't a sign of weakness. It acknowledges God as our rescuer in the midst of whatever situation we're facing. If you're feeling lost, distressed, maybe overwhelmed by the speed of life, just unsure about how to even survive your stressful situation, sometimes it's time to pull over and call on God for help. You don't have to stay stuck in your problems, lose any more sleep, or struggle alone to figure out where you are or how to get where you want to go. Because when we call to Him, God guides and directs us as we navigate this life, and He's able to help us no matter what we're experiencing. Trust that He is ready to answer and to come to your rescue.

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1: 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Jesus said in Matthew 16:18, "I will build my church, and the gates of hell shall not prevail against it." 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Notice Jesus didn't say we would build the church. 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In a world that often feels uncertain, we can rest in knowing that God's plans cannot be stopped. 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Whatever battle you're facing today, remember this. 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
3: prayer is good for you, and I'm not just saying that. I actually came across a study recently done by the University of Maryland where they found that when people had someone pray with them for 5 minutes in person, it had lasting benefits, and the benefits included relief from pain that lasted for a good amount of time, and relief from anxiety, which they said sometimes lasted as far as like 6 weeks from one prayer session with somebody. And they said, you know, the people that they did this study with, they had other things that they tried, like, you know, what if you just listen to some peaceful music? Yeah. That didn't help. You know, but they found that with prayer, prayer was the thing that worked. And I thought, we needed a study to say this. We've known this for years, haven't we? Prayer works, because guess what? It's not just saying words into the atmosphere. We're talking to a God who answers prayer.
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was House Fires with I Thank God. Hey, I'm Lindsay. You're listening to Your Morning Walk on this beautiful Friday morning. Coming up next, I've got Big Daddy Weave with Redeemed, Jamie McDonald. After that, you don't want to miss it.

0: anybody else feel the pressure when summer rolls around? Like, suddenly we're supposed to create the perfect summer, the perfect vacation, the perfect family memories, the perfect balance of fun and productivity. And if we're not careful, we can start focusing on everything we don't have. Not enough money, not enough time, not enough opportunities. But I was thinking about the story where Jesus fed the 5,000. He didn't start with abundance. He started with 5 loaves and 2 fish. Not much in the eyes of the crowd, but more than enough in the hands of Jesus. Hey, I'm Lindsay. You're listening to Your Morning Walk. Maybe that's a great reminder for me this morning, this summer. We don't have to provide a picture-perfect season. We don't have to compare our summer to someone else's highlight reel. What if instead of worrying about what we don't have, we trusted God with what we do have? A free evening with family, a great backyard, a picnic at the park, a conversation around the dinner table. Because God has always been in the business of multiplying ordinary things. And this summer, maybe the goal isn't doing more. Maybe it's trusting God to do more with what He's already given us.
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Your morning wouldn't be complete without a little scripture, your favorite song, and a good cup of coffee. 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Walk.

0: You know what I've learned from having golden retrievers? They don't just need attention once in a while. 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And one of my favorite things about this ministry is that nobody knows when their moment is coming. 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And that's all made possible because faithful listeners keep saying yes, month after month. And what a gift that is.
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0: Summer concert season is officially heating up, and if you've been waiting for a night of worship and some of your favorite songs, well, I've got great news for you. Toby Mac is bringing his Summer 26 tour. It's coming June 19th to the Marshall Health Network Arena in Huntington, West Virginia. He's bringing Zach Williams, Seth Schlater, and Jamie McDonald for one incredible night. 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
1: Tozer says this, that Jesus Christ knows the worst about you. 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Mm-hmm. 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You're just all this stress and anxiety as a kid to be something you're not in pursuit of others' love. When the one person who loves you the most knows the mess and in spite of loves you even more.
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4: 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And this, when I turned on the car, the song that came on was I'll Praise You in the Storm. And I just let nature cry for me, you know, and I went on about my day. 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
1: Imagine getting to heaven and meeting someone when you get there who would actually say, "The reason I'm here is because you were courageous enough to share about Jesus with me. So thank you so much." I love that thought. And I think what an amazing thing it would be to get there and experience that. I don't know if that's what heaven will be like or not. You know what I mean? Like, I don't know if you're going to have those kind of experiences. But what I do know is if you want to have those kind of experiences, well, today would be a great day to tell somebody about Jesus. Because maybe the person you talk to today would be the person that would end up saying that to you.
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1: prayer is good for you, and I'm not just saying that. I actually came across a study recently done by the University of Maryland where they found that when people had someone pray with them for 5 minutes in person, it had lasting benefits, and the benefits included relief from pain that lasted for a good amount of time, and relief from anxiety, which they said sometimes lasted as far as like 6 weeks from one prayer session with somebody. And they said, you know, the people that they did this study with, they had other things that they tried, like, you know, what if you just listen to some peaceful music? Yeah. That didn't help. You know, but they found that with prayer, prayer was the thing that worked. And I thought, we needed a study to say this. We've known this for years, haven't we? Prayer works, because guess what? It's not just saying words into the atmosphere. We're talking to a God who answers prayer.
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1: Apparently, we're living in the golden age of soda invention because Jet Puffed, the marshmallow people, are releasing not one, not two, but three marshmallow sodas. There is a regular marshmallow pop, a marshmallow root beer, and a marshmallow strawberry pop. And I genuinely can't decide whether this is genius or utter chaos. Part of me is thinking that a marshmallow root beer float, that could be incredible. But the other part of me is imagining someone carbonating a melted bag of marshmallows and calling it a beverage. The internet is also completely divided, so now I have to know where you land on this. Which one are you trying? For me, if I'm brave enough to try one, it's probably going to be the marshmallow strawberry just because I'm not a huge root beer fan. But it feels like this sounds like it was invented by a kid who left unsupervised in a candy store.
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0: Father's Day is coming up this weekend, yeah. And I hope you have a great Father's Day weekend.
1: Pie.
0: If your dad is still around, make sure you make sure you let him know how much you love him.
1: Yep.
0: If he's not, know that we're praying for you, that you still have a wonderful weekend of happy memories. Hope you have a happy Father's Day weekend.
2: Two dads, four kids, at least 63 bad dad jokes. And yes, they'll share them all. Sorry about that. It's Kyle and Derek on Walk FM.

Knowing that you have freedom and living in that freedom are two different things. And I think today on the calendar is a great way to like remember that, because today is the most recent federal holiday. It is Juneteenth, and Juneteenth is the day that we remember that the slaves, the last slaves in Texas, were finally set free at the end of the Civil War. They had been declared free by Abraham Lincoln on January 1st of 1863, but the good news didn't reach the last of those slaves until June 19th of 1865, 2.5 years later. Mm-hmm. And I just, as I'm thinking about that, I'm remembering, like, we have freedom because Christ died for us, and it says, who the Son sets free is free indeed, right? But we don't always know it. We don't always act like we know it. We don't always live in that experience of our freedom. So if Christ has set you free, you are free. Receive the good news. Be free from sin. Be free from all the things that Satan wants to do in your life. Walk in the freedom that Christ has given you.

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0: who's excited? We're excited, and we hope you are too. Hey, it's Derek and Kyle. Thanks for listening to Walk FM. We're going to be at the Tubby Mac, Zach Williams, Jamie McDonald show tonight.
1: Seth Schleeder.
0: Yeah, I can't say his last name.
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0: Yeah. 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
1: You know, we are so thankful here at Walk FM because there are lots and lots and lots and lots and lots and lots of people just like you who listen every single day and who give to make this station happen. 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
0: 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And I just let nature cry for me, you know, and I went on about my day. 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

0: Today is Juneteenth, a day that commemorates the announcement of freedom to enslaved people in Texas at the end of the Civil War. It's a reminder that freedom is something worth celebrating and never taking for granted.
1: Amen.
2: It's not Kyle, then Derek. It's Derek and Kyle on Walk FM. 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

Father's Day coming up this weekend is a great reminder to give thanks to God for all the men that he's put in our lives, especially those who have taught us what it means to be godly people. It's also a great reminder to think about how you're investing in the next generation. How are you investing in the next generation of boys so that they grow up to be the fathers that we need them to be? It's good to take some time and think about that this weekend and see what we can do. How can we be the best people that we need to be for our kids?

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0: I want to say a big thank you to all of you who support the ministry of Walk FM. Hey, it's Derek and Kyle. Thanks for listening to Walk FM. I had a wonderful conversation with a local pastor the day. He noticed my shirt. I was taking my daughter into their VBS to go to VBS with a friend. And I didn't know it was the pastor. We just struck up a conversation. He loved the station. And he talked about being in the military. They had moved around quite a bit.
1: Mm-hmm.
0: And one of the places they moved, they had a local Christian radio station. He said, you know what? It was the best thing. And you know, we would move to other places and they wouldn't have one and we would be bummed. He was like, I was so thankful that when we came back to my wife's hometown, we had you, Walk FM. And that's all thanks to you who give. We can't do it without you. We wouldn't be here without you. And so thank you. 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

0: It is Friday and Sunday is coming. You're listening to Walk FM. My name is Kyle. His name is Derek. And yeah, we want to encourage you, go ahead and begin now preparing for church, preparing for worship on Sunday morning. There's some ways that you can do that, by the way. For one thing, pray for an open heart that God would help you to be receptive to what he wants to say and what he wants to do. Take some time and pray for your pastor, that your pastor will have wisdom and have the anointing of God on them as they share the word that God has given to them. Start now putting away distractions, you know, quieting yourself, getting rid of some of the clutter in your life so that you can be open to God. Come to church expecting that God is going to do something. Because when we come in faith, we can anticipate God's presence and God's blessing, and God shows up in powerful ways. And then the other thing I want to say is when you go to church, plan on participating. You're not just there to watch a show. You're there to worship God. You're there to receive what God has to give you. You're there to share your gifts. Make it a whole person kind of thing. You know what I mean?
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0: All right, so as you tune in, you get to hear me sharing stories. 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But we also love to hear your stories. We'd love to hear your story now. If you have a story maybe about how God has been working in your life, how God has been blessing you, how Walk FM has been a blessing to you, if there's a song that God speaks to you through, we want to hear those stories too. 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

0: Hey, you're listening to Walk FM. I'm Kyle. He's Derek. And over in Psalm 50, there's a verse where it says, every animal of the forest is mine and the cattle on a thousand hills. And I love the reminder that all the animals of the world, but not even just all the animals, everything belongs to God. He's the creator of it all.
1: Yep.
0: He's the sustainer of it all. You and me, we belong to him as well. Everything that you would look at and say, that's a good thing that exists, it belongs to God. And the only thing that doesn't really belong to him is sin. But even that, he wants to take from us.
1: Yep.
0: He doesn't want us to keep that to ourselves. That's why Jesus went to the cross, to take our sin upon himself, to die for that, so that you and I could be completely his. And I want just to encourage you today to surrender to him, but also to just pray that prayer of, Lord, help me to be a good steward of all the good things that you've given.

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0: Father's Day is coming up this weekend, yeah! And I hope you have a great Father's Day weekend.
1: Pie.
0: If your dad is still around, make sure you make sure you let him know how much you love him.
1: Yep.
0: If he's not, know that we're praying for you, that you still have a wonderful weekend of happy memories. Hope you have a happy Father's Day weekend.

0: knowing that you have freedom and living in that freedom are two different things. And I think today on the calendar is a great way to like remember that, because today is the most recent federal holiday. It is Juneteenth, and Juneteenth is the day that we remember that the slaves, the last slaves in Texas, were finally set free at the end of the Civil War. They had been declared free by Abraham Lincoln on January 1st of 1863, but the good news didn't reach the last of those slaves until June 19th of 1865, 2.5 years later. Mm-hmm. And I just, as I'm thinking about that, I'm remembering, like, we have freedom because Christ died for us, and it says, who the Son sets free is free indeed, right? But we don't always know it. We don't always act like we know it. We don't always live in that experience of our freedom. So if Christ has set you free, you are free. Receive the good news. Be free from sin. Be free from all the things that Satan wants to do in your life. Walk in the freedom that Christ has given you.
1: 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And yes, they'll share them all. Sorry about that. It's Kyle and Derek on Walk FM. 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
2: Apparently, we're living in the golden age of soda invention because Jet Puffed, the marshmallow people, are releasing not one, not two, but three marshmallow sodas. There is a regular marshmallow pop, a marshmallow root beer, and a marshmallow strawberry pop. And I genuinely can't decide whether this is genius or utter chaos. Part of me is thinking that a marshmallow root beer float, that could be incredible. But the other part of me is imagining someone carbonating a melted bag of marshmallows and calling it a beverage. The internet is also completely divided, so now I have to know where you land on this. Which one are you trying? For me, if I'm brave enough to try one, it's probably going to be the marshmallow strawberry, just because I'm not a huge root beer fan. But it feels like this sounds like it was invented by a kid who left unsupervised in a candy store.
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0: Oh, who's excited? We're excited, and we hope you are too. Hey, it's Derek and Kyle. Thanks for listening to Walk FM. We're going to be at the Toby Mac, Zach Williams, Jamie McDonald show tonight.
1: Seth Schleeder.
0: Yeah, I can't say his last name.
1: I knew you weren't going to try.
0: Yeah. But we're going to be there. 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We're going to be there. It's in Huntington.
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Thank you so much.

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0: 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It's a reminder that freedom is something worth celebrating and never taking for granted.
1: Amen.

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1: Yeah, we haven't really decided. It doesn't matter that much.
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0: Father's Day coming up this weekend is a great reminder to give thanks to God for all the men that he's put in our lives, especially those who have taught us what it means to be godly people. It's also a great reminder to think about how you're investing in the next generation. How are you investing in the next generation of boys so that they grow up to be the fathers that we need them to be? It's good to take some time and think about that this weekend and see what we can do. How can we be the best people that we need to be for our kids?
1: It's not Kyle, then Derek. It's Derek and Kyle on Walk FM. Let's face it, your afternoon just got a whole lot cooler. 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
2: I got to work this morning. 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Thankfully, the computer eventually decided to cooperate, but it got me thinking about how quickly I can get rattled when something unexpected throws off my plans. 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It's supposed to be in Him.
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0: say a big thank you to all of you who support the Ministry of Walk FM. Hey, it's Derek and Kyle. Thanks for listening to Walk FM. I had a wonderful conversation with a local pastor today. He noticed my shirt. I was taking my daughter into their VBS to go to VBS with a friend. And I didn't know it was the pastor. We just struck up a conversation. He loved the station. And he talked about being in the military. They had moved around quite a bit.
1: Mm-hmm.
0: And one of the places they moved, they had a local Christian radio station. He said, you know what? It was the best thing. And, you know, we would move to other places and they wouldn't have one and we would be bummed. He was like, I was so thankful that when we came back to my wife's hometown,
1: mm-hmm.
0: we had you, Walk FM. And that's all thanks to you who give. We can't do it without you. We wouldn't be here without you. And so thank you. And so if that inspires you today to hear those stories of people being thankful that they have a local Christian radio station in their community. 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

0: Friday and Sunday is coming. You're listening to Walk FM. My name is Kyle. His name is Derek. And we want to encourage you, go ahead and begin now preparing for church, preparing for worship on Sunday morning. There's some ways that you can do that, by the way. For one thing, pray for an open heart that God would help you to be receptive to what he wants to say and what he wants to do. Take some time and pray for your pastor, that your pastor will have wisdom and have the anointing of God on them as they share the word that God has given to them. Start now putting away distractions, you know, quieting yourself, getting rid of some of the clutter in your life so that you can be open to God. Come to church expecting that God is going to do something. Because when we come in faith, we can anticipate God's presence and God's blessing, and God shows up in powerful ways. And then the other thing I want to say is when you go to church, plan on participating. You're not just there to watch a show. You're there to worship God. You're there to receive what God has to give you. You're there to share your gifts. Make it a whole person kind of thing. You know what I mean?
1: Oh.

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4: 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And when I turned on the car, the song that came on was, "I'll Praise You in the Storm." And I just let nature cry for me, you know, and I went on about my day. 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

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We'd love to hear your story now. 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

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Walk FM is pleased to announce no minivans were harmed in the making of this show.

0: Hey, listening to Walk FM. I'm Kyle. He's Derek. And over in Psalm 50, there's a verse where it says, "Every animal of the forest is mine, and the cattle on a thousand hills." And I love the reminder that all the animals of the world, but not even just all the animals, everything belongs to God. He's the creator of it all.
1: Yep.
0: He's the sustainer of it all. You and me, we belong to him as well. Everything that you would look at and say, that's a good thing that exists, it belongs to God. And the only thing that doesn't really belong to him is sin. But even that, he wants to take from us.
1: Yep.
0: He doesn't want us to keep that to ourselves. That's why Jesus went to the cross, to take our sin upon himself, to die for that, so that you and I could be completely his. And I want just to encourage you today to surrender to him, but also to just pray that prayer of, Lord, help me to be a good steward of all the good things that you've given.
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3: Apparently, we're living in the golden age of soda invention because Jet Puffed, the marshmallow people, are releasing not one, not two, but three marshmallow sodas. There is a regular marshmallow pop, a marshmallow root beer, and a marshmallow strawberry pop. And I genuinely can't decide whether this is genius or utter chaos. Part of me is thinking that a marshmallow root beer float, that could be incredible. But the other part of me is imagining someone carbonating a melted bag of marshmallows and calling it a beverage. The internet is also completely divided, so now I have to know where you land on this. Which one are you trying? For me, if I'm brave enough to try one, it's probably going to be the marshmallow strawberry just because I'm not a huge root beer fan. But it feels like this sounds like it was invented by a kid who left unsupervised in a candy store.
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4: 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And for a moment, I kind of felt that little wave of panic start to creep in. 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Thankfully, the computer eventually decided to cooperate, but it got me thinking about how quickly I can get rattled when something unexpected throws off my plans. Maybe you've had one of those moments lately, not with a computer, but with life. Something didn't go the way you expected, or a door didn't open, a prayer didn't get answered on your timeline. One of the things I'm learning is that my peace can't be tied to everything working perfectly. Because if it is, I'll lose it every time life throws me a curveball. 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It's supposed to be in Him.
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0: 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Is there a song we play that God uses to speak to you? 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
1: Imagine getting to heaven and meeting someone when you get there who would actually say, "The reason I'm here is because you were courageous enough to share about Jesus with me. 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And I think what an amazing thing it would be to get there and experience that. I don't know if that's what heaven will be like or not. You know what I mean? Like, I don't know if you're going to have those kind of experiences. But what I do know is if you want to have those kind of experiences, well, today would be a great day to tell somebody about Jesus, because maybe the person you talk to today would be the person that would end up saying that to you.
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